That is Brooklyn Funk Essentials 77 Blackout. That is followed. That was followed. It followed. My God, I gotta get the stutter out of my mouth. Looks like Polyrhythmics and Adrian De Leon had got to be for something, and we had that Funky Rabbit by Rabbit Ambush kicking us off. But we're now into 5 o'clock. 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Translator K282AD out of Ferndale. This is Jordan in the Afternoon, riding it all the way until 6 o'clock. We've got, what do we got lined up here? Little Anderson .Paak. Got Claypool Lennon Delirium here in the first set. But after that, as we spin around, we're going a little hip-hop with the rest of the day, little turntablism going on. We got Tribe Called Quest, De La Soul. You got The Herbalizer, some Salt, The Internet, People Under the Stairs, a whole bunch of fun stuff adding on into the mix just for this last hour leading our way up to 6 o'clock. Thanks for sticking around, bending your ear to be here. You're listening to K-Hum. This is Jordan in the Afternoon. Hoping you're making it a great day. Or honestly, not. The choice is always yours.

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5: 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These ancestors were always engaged in natural hazard mitigation. The ancestral Wiyot may simply have thought of risk assessment and hazard planning as exercising common sense, while modern-day Wiyot operate within a much more complex regulatory environment. Today, the Blue Lake Rancheria builds on those ancient practices with the same goal, to reduce damage and the loss of life resulting from disasters. 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

0: You are listening to K-Hum. Time to take a pause just for the cause, the Humboldt Pause Cause check-in. 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Community reports are posted there and then shared by K-Hum, K-Slug, The Point, The Lounge, The Lost Coast Outpost. We've helped reunite 10,000 plus pets in 12 years thanks to you all who are doing the legwork, making the posts, and Myrtle Ave Veterinary Hospital and Finn and Feather Pet Shop for sponsoring the Humboldt Pause Cause. There's a found female white and red dog on Patrick's Point Drive that's been reported Trinidad. And this is Delaney, who is the main contact. Phone number and email is available there. You have a lost gray long-haired cat named Starry, who's missing from California Street in Eureka. Sarah is the contact. Phone number, email available at thehumboldtpawscause.com. Found black and white border collie in Elk River. You have Sue as the main contact. Phone number there for that report. Found black dog with white chest in Eureka. Audrey is the contact. Phone number, email available at thehumboldtpawscause.com. If you recognize any of these pets, please call the contact listed right away and share the post. 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
1: Hey, kids, have I ever told you about K-Hum Kids?
4: Yeah!
1: They are arguably our most important citizens.
5: Like me?
1: Yes, exactly like you, honey, and I want to shout them all out on the radio.
6: I want to be shout out.
1: And I totally will. All you have to do is email me their first name, the school they're on their way to, and the best time to be heard.
6: Well, if she's going to be shout out, I should also.
1: Of course, I will shout you out too, brother, I promise. If they have a favorite song, include that also.
5: Bro, what about me?
1: Well, I'll shout you out too, babe, but I'm not bro, I'm dad.
5: Okay, bro.
1: So let's show them all that we see them, we hear them, and we appreciate just how great they are. Let's make them all K-Hum Kids. All you have to do is email me, Toby, T-O-B-Y, at khum.com, and I'll take care of the rest, because K-Hum Kids are...
4: Awesome! Important! Seen!
6: Aura!
1: Yeah, all of that, I think. K-Hum Kids is brought to you by the Club for Fitness and BMW of Humboldt Bay.

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1: Let's have a mid-city fiesta with your West LA connection. Hop inside the vehicle, start crossing intersections. We learning life's lessons while we blaze the cerebral essence. A man was still a child and I have

0: You're listening to K-Hum Radio. Time to hop on into the last break of the 5 o'clock hour. Last break of the show for the afternoon. And this is Jordan in the afternoon getting on going. Almost done with my day. Wanting to give you one last little tip. Humboldt tradition since 1971 is stopping by Pacific Paradise. They want to thank you for being a part of the journey. It's been about the vibes. They appreciate you. And if you're looking for a reason to stop in, well, honestly, their deals are all week long. So you could catch something any day. Today is Monday. So Munchy Mondays is going on right now. You got Waxy Wednesdays coming up in on Wednesday. 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Just let them know. K-Hum sent you. Thanks for riding along with us. We'll be right back on the other side with a few more sign-off tunes coming on up. I think we've got some Sudan Archives and Blood Orange on the way.
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0: 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All righty, made it to the end of another day here on K-Hum. Appreciate you bending an ear to be here. This is Jordan in the afternoon, signing on off. And tune in again tomorrow. Same bat place, same bat time. I'll be back. And you make it a great evening. Or not, the choice is always yours.

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3: Wednesdays, Wednesdays. 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And that is my show and the name of it. What's up, y'all? This is Goldilocks coming at you. And on Wednesday nights, I bring you amazing hip-hop from both around the world and from artists that are right here in Humboldt County. I also bring you some R&B, some reggae, some big soul selections, and it is all just right. It is so nice, and it's the perfect way to spend your Wednesday evening. So, you can still have those friends over, you can play some games, but throw my show on. I'm telling you, you will enjoy yourself to the fullest. 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

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It's 1 minute after 9 o'clock. I'm Gus Mozart here with you on the Music Box until midnight.

0: Well, that distinctive drawl is Lucinda Williams. Some of you will probably recognize that as a Rolling Stones song, No Expectations, from Beggar's Banquet, originally. And that's from an album. It was part of a series of things that she started doing during the pandemic, when, of course, she, like everybody else, was not playing live. And, and on top of that, she had a stroke and was recovering from that. So she, her mobility was limited. Her speech was affected. Her singing voice, of course, as well, as you would naturally expect. But she started this thing called Lou's Jukebox, in-concert studio series. And this one was called You're Cordially Invited, tribute to the Rolling Stones. The cover is kind of a nod to Beggar's Banquet. It looks similar to it. And it is 16 different songs by the Rolling Stones. No Expectations. That's the track we heard. We started the set with Gillian Welch, Winter's Come and Gone. That might be true. It seemed very, bordering on what passes for summer around here the last couple of days, and weather was quite nice tonight, and I think it's supposed to be for the next few days. And we also heard Margot Price from her album Strays from, 3 years ago now. County Road. Great. I don't know. I had a little note on different tracks with, not very much of an explanation, but it said Country Mac, M-A-C. So take what you will from that. I don't know if it really sounded like Fleetwood Mac, but a great tune. It is 17 minutes after 9 o'clock. You're in tune to the Music Box. And I am Gus Mozart. I'm going to be getting into some music a little later, probably after 10 or around then, by music of the great Sonny Rollins, who passed away 1 week ago today. I was alerted to it when that shortly after news broke about his passing from a couple friends of mine, and I did just sort of jump right in and play a few of his classic recordings from the early 50s. I think maybe something from one track from the early 60s. But I'm going to take a deeper look at his catalog probably in the second hour of the show. And until then, I'm never quite sure what I'm going to play, so you probably aren't either. I should have a contest, guess what Gus will play next. I'm going to play a few little spots from our sponsors, Ramon's Bakery and Cafe, as always, and Six Rivers Optical. And that's only a couple minutes or so. So in that short span of time, I am going to pick something out to play for you next. So stay tuned and you'll see, just along with me, what it is.
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0: 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I'm Chaz Lewis. 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
1: Well, not only did I get to actually hear some of Chaz's show on Friday night, I was actually in town, went to see a great band at the Friday Market, second Friday Market of the year. And over at the stage across the street from the Clark Museum, a group called Vegan Slaughterhouse, which I just think is a great name. It's a band that doesn't play very often. You couldn't really tell that from the way they sounded. And had a great time out there, and then I wandered around a little bit, and it was getting chilly, and so I stopped into the studios here to say hi to Chaz Lewis. And, and then a little while later, Toby, morning DJ here at K-Hum from 6 a.m. to noon, he came in with two of his very cute, lovely daughters. And then down in the Point, Eric, who I had never met, who does an 80s show on Friday nights on the Point, he wandered out, and we had four DJs from the different stations all here at the same time. Well, three from K-Hum, one from the Point, but it was still, on Monday nights, I don't see a soul. I never see anybody in here after 9 o'clock. No way. I think Charles is the same way. On Friday nights, 7 to 10, check his show out, as always. So last week, I don't think I said anything about it, but I got back last Saturday, a week ago Saturday, from a trip I took up to Vancouver for a special occasion. A lot of people don't know this name, but it was a 90th birthday celebration for a Canadian naturalist, activist, climate scientist, geneticist.

with Bruce Coburn, who performed If a Tree Falls, a deforestation song that he wrote in the early 90s, which is David Suzuki's favorite song, period, by anybody. But there was a whole bunch of other performers, native indigenous groups, and like William Prince and Tanya Chetek, who was a throat singer, amazing female artist, and Sarah McLachlan and the Sam Roberts Band, some groups that, you know, I'm not really that familiar with, but are more well-known in Canada. But there was a special guest that was not announced. I found out about it maybe a week or so before, and kept it mostly quiet. I told a couple friends. Didn't want, it was too exciting for me. And this guy has been around for a long time, and he showed up late in the second half. He wasn't introduced. People didn't know who he was. As soon as he sat down at the pump organ, started to play a little bit, people figured it out. This is not from the show, but this is Neil Young and his Eco Anthem, more like a hymn, Mother Earth.

As you've noticed, a lot of sounds of nature, animals, threaded throughout this live album, recorded with Promise of the Real. That's two of Willie Nelson's sons, Lucas and Micah Nelson. Anthony, what's his last name? Anthony Lagerfo on the drums, Corey McCormick on bass and vocals, and Tato Melger on hand percussion. From a tour they did in 2015, 2016, kind of overlapped a little bit. Then they added all those nature effects, which I think Neil or his team recorded a lot of that. Those were three songs that he played at the David Suzuki 90th birthday celebration a little over a week ago up in Vancouver, Queen Elizabeth Hall. It was just Neil by himself. He played the pump organ on Mother Earth, as you heard there. He played Hank, an old Martin guitar that once belonged to Hank Williams. And then after the Gold Rush, played on the upright piano that he actually wrote the song on back in 1970. Neil has a penchant for working with the same people for a long time if he likes them and trusts them and they're up to his standards of excellence. And I got to meet Tim Mulligan, who's the front of house engineer, live engineer, has done a lot of studio recording with Neil throughout his career. He has been his engineer, concert engineer, since 1973. You do the math. It's been a while, 53 years. And I've never had a chance to meet him, and I get to hang out with him all day and swap stories. And like Neil, I've heard that he can be somewhat crotchety and at times. But I had just a wonderful day. We kept running into each other throughout the proceedings, and a great time. Never got to hang out with Neil. Bruce Coburn and he were teenagers playing in the coffee houses around Ottawa and Toronto back in the mid-60s, you know, 64, 65. And they hadn't seen each other for a while, but Neil sort of, on a show day, I think he pretty much keeps to himself. That recording, I said, was from 2015 and 2016. So that is also 8 years ago. His voice, it's a bit weaker now, but it still holds an emotional power. And it was great to see him there on a Canadian stage, his first performance of 2026. As the song that he wrote goes, long may he run. It's 18 minutes before 10 o'clock. I'm Gus Mozart with you until midnight. What do we got queued up here? Oh, well, so last week I was going to play some music from Clarence Carter, soul man, who I'm trying to remember what he was on Atlantic Records, part of that stable of great artists like Aretha Franklin and Wilson Pickett and so many others. Some of them grew out of the stable of Stax Volt Records. He passed away a few weeks ago, May 13th, at the age of 90, born in Montgomery, Alabama, in January of 1936, Clarence George Carter, and passed away at his home in Atlanta, Georgia, on May 13th. He was born blind, went to the Alabama
School for the Blind in Talladega. And he also went to Alabama State University. He had got a degree in music and science. And in August of 1960, recorded a bunch of stuff at Fame Studios in Muscle Shoals. And I'm going to play a few of his tunes. Take us past the 10 o'clock hour. Just kick things off. What do we? No, I wouldn't want to start with that one. I wanted to start with this one. Let's do this. We'll just. So he had some pretty big hits. I'm going to play a couple of those. I'm going to play a couple of things that I'd heard about that I'd never heard before, surprisingly. But we're going to start with this one. This was a big hit for him when did this come out? '68. It's a great tune from Clarence Carter. It's called Slip Away. You know, something just seemed wrong. Completely wrong about that, because I know how that song starts. It starts like this. There we go. Yeah.

I was born and raised down in Alabama on a farm way back up in the woods. I was so ragged that folks used to call me Patches. Papa used to tease me about it, cause deep down inside he was hurt cause he'd done all he could. My papa was a great old man. I can see him with a shovel in his hand. See, education he never had. He did wonders when the times got bad. The little money from the crops he raised

2 days later, Papa passed away, and I became a man that day. So I told Mama I was gonna quit school, but she said that was Daddy's strictest rule. So every

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And at the age of 13, I thought I was carrying the weight of the whole world on my shoulders. And you know, Mama knew what I was going through, 'cause every day I had to work to feed.

0: 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It's just a few seconds before 10 o'clock. I'm Gus Mozart here with you on the Music Box until midnight. And one last tune from the late Clarence Carter. This was one I'd heard about but never heard before. And it was written up in a number of the obituaries written about him. And my good friend Peter says, he goes, "Oh, you've never heard that song? You got to listen to it right now." So I'm going to play it for you right now. It's called Making Love, parentheses, at the dark end of the street. It's actually that song, the James Carr song. But like Patch's spoken thing, he's going to pontificate quite a bit before he actually gets to the song, but it's pretty great.
1: I just like to take a little of your time here to talk about two words that folks always like to use. They always talk about making love. Yeah, making love. But have you ever sit down to think about everything that's got life in it likes to make love? Did you know that? While horses like to make love, cows like to make love, and mosquitoes like to make love, and human beings like to make love. But now, it's one thing about them horses, cows, mosquitoes and things. When they get ready to make love, I don't care what they're at. They make love right now. Don't make no difference what they're at. But now, we human beings, we just a little bit different from that. Some of us that's got a lot of money, we like to go way up in an airplane somewhere and make love.

make love. Oh, but children, there are those of us who ain't never had nothing, ain't got nothing now, and don't ever expect to get a doggone thing. So what we like to do, we like to get ourselves about 50 cents worth of gas, and we like to drive way down a country road somewhere. Oh, and children, we like to make love on the back seat of a car, children. Oh, but maybe one of the sad things about making love is that folks like to slip around.

stay at home sometime, 'cause I'm tired of him following me around everywhere I go. She wants to slip around so she can make love. Well, I tell you, it makes no difference if you came from the city, and it don't matter if you came from the country. And some of you out there under the sound of my voice may have come from the suburbs, but I'd like to suggest to you one of the best places I know that you can go to make love. And that place is...

Clarence Carter, great soul man from Montgomery, Alabama. Slip Away, Soul Deep, a song that was a hit for the Box Tops out of Memphis. And I believe Soul Deep was written by Dan Penn and Spooner Oldham, who wrote so many great songs. Both those guys are still alive. Spooner Oldham has been playing with Neil Young and touring with him. Amazing. He's in his 80s. Part-Time Love, Patches, big hit for him. Snatching It Back and Making Love at the Dark End of the Street, 6 minutes after 10 o'clock. Going to play a couple more soul tunes here on the playlist, and then we'll hear from our sponsors right after this. This is a classic. And people, I tell people about Alan Toussaint, and they've never heard of him. I say, well, you've certainly heard songs that he wrote.

0: Another song written by Alan Toussaint. He wrote so many great ones, produced a lot of them, played on them, arranged them, arranged the horns. Saw him once at the Brit Festival up in Jacksonville, Oregon, where I'm going to be on Wednesday night, see Bonnie Raitt and her great band. But he was with Elvis Costello. They made a record. The first record was recorded in New Orleans after Katrina, and that was called The River in Reverse. And they were on tour, and it was Elvis and the Imposters and a bunch of people from Alan Toussaint's band playing horns and whatnot. And if you've ever been to the Brit, you know that you there's two places to come in. There's a lower entrance and a side entrance. So you're up the hill, and you're kind of on the hill outside the fence. And they were doing a sound check, and they started doing this song called something like that. Do-rah. And they were just working it out on stage. And Alan Toussaint just went over to the horn players and started sort of singing their parts to them. And then was writing it down and then gave them each their parts on their music stand. And they did was the name of the song. Anyway, he just kind of wrote the horn parts on the spot in the middle of sound check, and they played it once through and nailed it. And it was pretty great. I was the only person who applauded that was in the line, and Alan liked that. He turned and turned towards the fence where we were, and gave a big old smile. So. Just an amazing musician and all around kind of gentleman, southern gentleman. Lost him, oh boy, over 10 years ago now. Did get to meet him once, and that was pretty special. It is now 15 minutes after 10 o'clock. Played a lot of songs already. Seems like I've been on longer than that. We're going to take a quick break here from our sponsors, Ramon's Bakery and Cafe, Six Rivers Optical, and be back with a bunch of music from the late Sonny Rollins after all of this.
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3: 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Ja!
0: Hey, Ziggy. How you doing? You're up here late. All right, we're going to, I'm going to play a bunch of music from Sonny Rollins. passed away last week at the age of 95. Just an incredible force in jazz. Made his mark in New York City, born in Harlem in September of 1930, Walter Theodore Rollins. He passed away last Monday, May 25th, and he was still in New York. He was up out in Woodstock, up in the woods somewhere, enjoying the quiet last years of his life. I forget when it was, maybe 10 years ago, he stopped performing live. I'd have to look it up and see. The last show that I saw him was at UC Davis, masterful performer. I'll talk more a little bit about seeing him and actually getting to work with him one time, which was pretty special. But let's hear something from Sonny Rollins. I was going to play something that the CD is not cooperating with me, so hold on a second.

Some things seem to have disappeared. Anyway, I'm going to start with I don't have the date on this. This is before Sonny was a band leader. He played with Miles Davis. This is from an album called Bags Groove. Got a great band of musicians backing up Miles on this. Percy Heath on bass from the Modern Jazz Quartet. Kenny Clark on drums. Horace Silver on piano. And Sonny Rollins playing tenor sax. Miles Davis, of course, on the trumpet. Oh! All kinds of things zipping around here. Excuse me for that. Anyway, this is an interestingly titled song called Aerogen. Miles Davis and the late Sonny Rollins.

Sonny Rollins with Bob Crenshaw, longtime bass player that backed him up, starting in the 50s, and David Lee on drums. Just a trio right there. The Everywhere Calypso from 1972. Started with something with Miles Davis, 1957 album, Bag's Groove, Aerogen. There were twice in his career where Sonny Rollins, he kind of had his first brush with notoriety and fame in the early 50s up to kind of around that time, 57, 58. And he kind of felt he was undeserving of all the praise, so he stopped performing. He lived in Brooklyn. I think he lived in Brooklyn, maybe in Manhattan for a while. He was not working, didn't have a lot of money, lived in a small, cramped apartment. Couldn't really practice there because saxophones are loud, disturb all his neighbors. So he went out to the Williamsburg Bridge and would practice out there. It's just traffic going across the bridge in the middle of the East River. Or crossing the East River. Anyway, I was just reading something about it. I knew he would do that, and he did it for a couple of years. I didn't realize that he would sometimes practice 15 to 16 hours a day, day and night, in the middle of the night, all four seasons. Hopefully he wasn't out there when it was blizzarding. It would mess with your reeds and your tone. But so he took a bunch of time off, and he came back. He got signed to RCA Records and released an album called The Bridge in 1962 with the great Jim Hall on guitar, Bob Crenshaw, as just mentioned, on bass, and Ben Reilly on drums. And that reestablished his credentials as one of the great players on not only the New York scene, but worldwide. And he made quite a few records, and then he stopped playing again, I think in 68 or 69, kind of feeling the same way. Of course, that's when the most popular things in music were psychedelic rock and louder music, amplified music. Of course, Miles was doing pretty crazy things with people that had played with Sonny Rollins a little bit. It was a whole new world. He took a break again, and then he came back in 1972. And released, I love this, Sonny Rollins' next album, which we just heard that track from, The Everywhere Calypso. It's 15 minutes before 11 o'clock. I'm Gus Mozart here with you on the Music Box. And this is an interesting thing. I was just looking Gambit. This is a New Orleans, I think it was a weekly, or I was looking for some information about, this is really interesting. I am actually quoted in this article. Wow. So the last time Sonny Rollins played at the New Orleans Jazz and Heritage Festival in, of course, New Orleans, was 2011. And on the occasion of that set in May of 2011,
Gambit ran a little piece about it. And this is pretty funny. I have not seen this before. I am actually quoted in this this piece. I haven't read this before. The last time saxophonist Sonny Rollins played Jazz Fest, closing out the Jazz Tent in 1995, his performance resulted in a milestone moment. Myself, Gus Mozart, a veteran sound engineer and longtime production manager for the British guitarist, songwriter Richard Thompson. It's not entirely, it wasn't long time, but I did work for Richard. Remembered it this way. Easily one of the greatest sets I've ever witnessed. Wildly ecstatic playing and an incredible audience. I thought we all might spontaneously combust while dancing. It's true. That's just how I felt. I did see Sonny Rollins a few times during his career. As best I can tell, the first time was at the Berklee Jazz Festival in May of 1979 on a pretty stellar lineup. It was 3 days, I believe, and second day was jazz pianist Art Landy and the Rubiso Patrol opened the show. Pat Metheny Group, 79, of course, that was the classic Pat Metheny band with Lyle Mays and, now I'm going to forget the other, Mark Egan and, well, I'm blanking right now, Sonny Rollins and then Weather Report. That was the first time I saw him. And I believe I saw them, he saw him another time at Bumbershoot annual festival that I think is still happening. It didn't for a while, but it was always Labor Day weekend. I saw Sonny up there. And then I saw this show that was mentioned at the Jazz and Heritage Festival, Jazz and Heritage Festival in May of 1995, which I, as mentioned in the article, just an incredible performance. I was there with a couple friends of mine who live in New England, and we just went over to see him. We knew it would be great. But we had no idea what we were going to see. And they started with a tune that I'm going to play for you next. I'm checking to see what album this is from. So he once he got back into recording again in 1972, he was on Milestone Records, and he stayed on Milestone for almost the rest of his career. And on the occasion of his 25 years with Milestone, they put out a compilation of his work. And what album is this on? The song we're going to hear is from an album called Dancing in the Dark from 1987. And I'm not exactly sure who all the members of his band were. I think Bob Cranshaw was playing bass with him. I know that Clifton Anderson, trombone player who played with him a lot, was in the band that day. And it was, if I remember correctly, it was Sonny, Clifton Anderson, bass, drums, and I believe there was a keyboard player. And they came out and they opened with this song that we're going to hear, Duke of Iron, a tune written by Sonny Rollins. And they play the theme, which you'll hear in a few minutes. And I think the first solo was a piano solo, and then trombone solo. And then there was a bass solo, and then there was even a drum solo. And all this time, Sonny Rollins was just standing off the side watching. I thought, this is a little strange. Maybe he's not feeling well. Maybe
you know, I didn't know what was going on. It just seemed odd that, you know, it was his show and he hadn't played a solo yet. Usually the band leader would probably be the first ones, in this case Sonny, and he didn't. And then he stepped to the mic after, I think, the drum solo and started playing. And it just built and built and built. And people were already dancing because it was a Calypso tune. And that was something that he had tried to fuse with the Caribbean spirit with jazz. And he'd sort of been doing this on and off through his whole career. And when this collection came out in 1996, he had talked to jazz writer Chip Stern, and he said, there's something that I'm just getting to now ever since I played at the New Orleans Jazz and Heritage Festival last year, which was 1995. During that performance, this just came to me, an expansion of the normal rhythms that bridge the jazz attitude with the rhythms of Congo Square and the Caribbean. Since then, I've been working on it a little bit each time I play. Hopefully, it won't be long before I break through to something new in that area. Well, as far as I'm concerned, and everybody who was in the jazz tent that Sunday afternoon, I think he achieved it pretty spectacularly on that day. So let's hear that song, Enough Talking For Me. We're going to hear a bunch of tunes from his milestone years up into the early 2000s. And this is just an amazing song called Duke of Iron, Sonny Rollins.

0: Sonny Rollins, from an album he put out in 1975 on Fantasy Records, Fantasy Milestone. Those are the two labels he was on. They're both owned by How could I forget his name, his notorious name? Well, anyway, it's not important. The song was called Azalea. The name of the album was Nucleus. And there was, so his nickname was Nuke, N-E-W-K, which was based on a number of people thought he had a resemblance to a pitcher for the Brooklyn Dodgers named Don Newcomb. So somehow, since they looked alike, he got that nickname. It stuck with him. He had a song on an album released in the late 50s called Nuke's Time. And just because Sonny had a sense of humor on this album, Nucleus, which is spelled the normal way, N-U-C-L-E-U-S. There's a tune on the record called Nucleus, spelled N-E-W-K-L-E-U-S. Pretty good. In that little set, we heard Duke of Iron, the great Calypso tune that kicked off that amazing set in 1995. And the old jazz standard, Someone to Watch Over Me, from 1988, song written by the Gershwins, of course. And looking at the credits on that, Jerome Harris, mainly known to me and a lot of other people as a bass player, he plays the electric guitar in that. Guy named Mark Soskin on piano, Bob Crenshaw, ever faithful, on the bass. The drummer on that is Steve Jordan. And people might know that name. Steve has played with a lot of people over his career. He's played in rock bands. He's played in funk bands. He's played in jazz bands, obviously, if he's playing with Sonny Rollins in 1991 when this was recorded. Steve Jordan is now the drummer for the Rolling Stones, handpicked by Charlie Watts when Charlie Watts was not able to do some dates with the Rolling Stones. And then not too long after, he died. But he had told his bandmates that he was the guy he wanted to fill in for him when he wasn't able to play. And I would like to see this Rolling Stones again now, simply because, well, they've been around forever, and I think they can still bring it. But to see him with Sonny, Steve Jordan would be pretty great. He's played with a lot of folks. If any of you remember the sort of incredible performance of Neil Young, not in Crazy Horse, but Neil Young was on Saturday Night Live in the late 80s, and he had a black rhythm section, and Steve Jordan was the drummer on that too. So he's been around. 15 minutes after 11 o'clock, we're going to take one more quick break and play one final song by Sonny Rollins, and then we'll move on for the rest of the hour until midnight. So let's do this, and I'll be right back.
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0: Hey Maddie, it's Gus. Okay, one last tune from Sonny Rollins. He played a lot near the end of his life. He retired in 2014, but between 2001, he was living in New York City in Lower Manhattan when 9/11 happened, and it was, you know, pretty severe thing to go through, and I think he was kind of rescued from his apartment after being there for maybe a couple of days. But anyway, he started playing a lot more and touring. And I remember, I'm going to have to look it up, but near the end of his career, he was playing all over Europe. And somebody on his team was kind of writing a daily diary of his performances in the various cities across all around Europe. And it sounded like he was just on fire playing, like, for close to 3 hours, I think, every night. And just kind of blowing people away at his age. There was a couple of releases. This one we're going to hear is from 2008. It was called Roadshows Volume 1. There was a Volume 2. I don't own that one, but I don't think they put any out after that. And I, as far as I know, they haven't released any other albums. And I know that they were recording all those last tours, so hopefully some of that will see the light of day. We'll get to hear some of it. Like I say, the last time I saw him was in UC Davis at the Mondavi Center there, and it was a great, great performance. I balked about whether to go, and then at the last minute I just drove down there and bought a ticket and went to the show. I'm glad I did. Never got a chance to see him after that. You're going to get to hear Sonny talk a little bit here as the introduction to this song. It's a Rodgers and Hammerstein tune from a musical, Some Enchanted Evening. And recorded at Carnegie Hall, September 18th, 2007. Just a trio, very simple band. Sonny on tenor, the great Christian McBride on bass, and the incredible Roy Haynes on drums. This is pretty great, so enjoy.
5: We're going to continue now with something we did 50 years ago, one of these standards from South Pacific, called Some Enchanted Evening.

Lee Ranaldo from Sonic Youth, from a soul album he put out in 2012 called Between the Times and the Tides. Nels Cline on guitar there, along with Alan Licht on guitar, John Medeski on keyboards, and Steve Shelley drums, also from Sonic Youth. A song called Stranded. Started that set with Sonny Rollins, song from South Pacific, as he mentioned. Carnegie Hall, New York City, September 18th, 2007. Some enchanted evening. Stormy weather. Ted Kohler, Harold Arlen song, performed by Joni Mitchell at the Wiltern Theater in Los Angeles, April 16th, 1998. And then the original studio version of Madman Across the Water, recorded around the time of his previous record, Tumbleweed Connections, with some really great electric guitar playing on there from Mick Ronson, who had just... Bowie had just broken up the Spiders from Mars, and so he didn't have a band, doing session work for Elton. And a cool version of Shine On You Crazy Diamond, speaking of madness. That was Victor Krause, bass player, guitar player, brother of Alison Krause, and Sean Colvin singing the vocal on that. It's getting perilously close to midnight. I'm going to leave you with one more song, and I'll be back. Think about this. I will be back next Monday night at 9 o'clock. So leave you with this one called Too Soon Tomorrow. And that is so true. Have a good week.

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Translator K282AD Ferndale. It's midnight.

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creeks and the dead beats. I'm taking my time sitting on park benches and all the glamour. It all starts down here. This is where the trends begin. Life's a canvas and I'm on it. Nobody tells me I can't. Nobody tells me I shan't. No one to say, you're doing it wrong. I'm at my best, I'm where I belong. Alone, I like it. Yeah, I like being alone. And the other thing I like to do, go to the graveyard and hang out with you. And have a smoke and practice my autograph. Then sit back and reread your epitaph. And it says, don't you laugh as you walk by, for as you are, so once was I, and as I am, so you shall be. Prepare for death and follow me, alone, yeah.

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0: Rufus! 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
0: Golden Retriever, Red Collar, Lassie near Sequoia Park.
1: Sarah posted to Humbled Paws Cause. Within minutes, her neighbors started looking, checking backyards, pulling ring footage, keeping an eye out on their dog walk.
2: 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Yeah, down at Community Garden on H Street.
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0: Oh my God, Rufus! I thought I lost you forever.
1: 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Just neighbors helping neighbors.
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He says, oh yes, my love, I'll get you most anything. What did he do? What did he do? He got himself a pistol.

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But the police, they caught him, carried him back to Atlanta jail.

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0: And I totally will. All you have to do is email me their first name, the school they're on their way to, and the best time to be heard.
3: Well, if she's going to be shout out, I should also.
0: Of course, I will shout you out too, brother, I promise. If they have a favorite song, include that also.
2: Bro, what about me?
0: Well, I'll shout you out too, babe, but I'm not bro, I'm dad.
2: Okay, bro.
0: So let's show them all that we see them, we hear them, and we appreciate just how great they are. Let's make them all K-Hum Kids. All you have to do is email me, Toby, T-O-B-Y, at khum.com, and I'll take care of the rest, because K-Hum Kids are...
1: Awesome! Important! Seen!
3: Aura!
0: Yeah, all of that, I think. K-Hum Kids is brought to you by the Club for Fitness and BMW of Humble Bay.

We've come a long way for you tonight. We've had a broken down van. We got a new van. We had a flat tire. But we still made it. Nothing can stop us. Let's start out with some drinking music.

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0: little birds go tweet, tweet, tweet. 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
0: Vododio. 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

Wednesdays, Wednesdays. What do you do with your Wednesday evening? 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But I have an alternative that I think is going to be just right. And that is my show and the name of it. What's up, y'all? This is Goldilocks coming at you. And on Wednesday nights, I bring you amazing hip-hop from both around the world and from artists that are right here in Humboldt County. I also bring you some R&B, some reggae, some big soul selections, and it is all just right. It is so nice, and it's the perfect way to spend your Wednesday evening. So you can still have those friends over, you can play some games, but throw my show on. I'm telling you, you will enjoy yourself to the fullest. And it is sponsored by Savita Health, from 7 p.m. to 10 p.m. every Wednesday night here on K-Home Radio Without the Rules.

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60, Charles Keeling did some measurements on Mount Loa. Carbon dioxide in the atmosphere, and every year the level appeared to go up. It was rising at a steady rate, the same rate as emissions from us burning oil and coal.

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1: Everybody see me! Yeah! 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

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I'm Chaz Lewis. 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
0: Golden retriever, red collar, Lassie near Sequoia Park.
1: Sarah posted to Humboldt Paws Cause. Within minutes, her neighbors started looking, checking backyards, pulling ring footage, keeping an eye out on their dog walk.
2: Hey, I think I saw your dog. Yeah, down at Community Garden on H Street.
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0: Oh my God, Rufus! I thought I lost you forever.
1: 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Just neighbors helping neighbors.
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0: I like it like that.

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Good morning. I'm Iridina, covering for DJ Toby in the AM. I hope you're having a great day so far, whether you're just getting started or you've been up for a little while like me. Spend Some Time With You was our first number by Ryan Scott. Then we're going to get into A Sunny Afternoon. And I'll let you know a little bit later around 7:30 if it's going to be a sunny afternoon with the weather report. That's Nellie McKay. And then Diamonds on My Windshield, not on the soles of my shoes, rather, but on my windshield by Tom Waits. Oh, love him. All coming up this first set of the 6 o'clock hour here on KQ.

into town on the interstate. I got a steel train in the rain, and the wind bites my cheek through the wing. And it's these late nights, and this freeway flying always makes me sing. There's a duster trying to change my tune. He's pulling up fast on the right, rolling restlessly by a 24-hour moon. And a Wisconsin hiker with a cue ball head, he's wishing he's home in a Wisconsin bed. But there's 15 feet of snow in the east, colder than a well digger's ass. And it's colder than a well digger's ass. Oceanside, it ends the ride with San Clemente coming up.

0: Yeah, man. Cool, man. Cool. Diamonds on My Windshield by Tom Waits. I love him. Good morning. Good morning. I'm Irie Dina covering for the wonderful Toby in the AM. I hope you're having a great morning so far. It is just about that time before we go to commercial break to let you know about HumboldtPawsCause.com and what a wonderful resource it is in case you've misplaced or lost your animal out there on them streets. Or you found somebody else's critter out there on them streets. For instance, there's a lost cat named Starry. She's a gray number from a California street in Eureka, lost since Friday, May 29th. Starry is a gray long-haired cat with small notes of blonde and white. She is on the smaller side and is somewhat skinny. The family went camping, and I guess she came home to a broken screen with Starry nowhere in sight. So if you've seen Starry running around California Street over there around Eureka, Kara would love to know that she's okay. So please get in touch with Kara, and her contact number is there on HumboldtPawsCause.com. There also was a found dog, a black short-haired dog with white markings on the chest. Appears to be male, though unsure. Let's see, that was on the 31st. It was around 2:30 at night, and it was around 8th Street going southbound near Harris. So that was on Sunday, May 31st. So if you've been missing an animal since then, to that description, please get in touch with Audrey. Her contact information is available there on HumboldtPawsCause.com. And then we do have news of a reunited dog, cute little white guy named Gil off of West Del Norte Avenue, reunited with their human being, a puddle terrier. I think that means poodle terrier mix. The kids left the front door open. Oh, but that's good to know that they got reunited with their human beings, and that's proof in the pudding, you guys, that HumboldtPawsCause.com really does work and helps get people reunited with their animals. And thanks to Myrtle Avenue Veterinary Hospital as well as Fin and Feather Pet Shop for helping us make that happen. And we'll be right back after these super brief messages with some more excellent music here on K-Hum.
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0: We'll be having our morning mindfulness moment. Say that 10 times fast, I dare you. Right around 7:30 this morning, right after the weather report. So stay tuned for that, everybody. And in the meantime, we're going to get into a new set of music here. We Could Never Be Friends by the Foghorns, Evicted by Wilco, Y Preciso Perdor by Bossa Cucanova, and then Cheer Up, My Brother with HNNY, or maybe it's Henny, all coming up this next set here on K-Hum.

0: That one's called Cheer Up, My Brother by Henny. Before that, we heard El Preciso Perdor, that's Bossa Cucanova, Evicted by Wilco, and we started the set with We Could Never Be Friends by the Foghorns. And before we go to commercial, I just wanted to remind you, when you get a chance, please stop by Arcade at Pro Floor to say hello and see what wonderful flooring options they have from hardwood, laminate, vinyl plank, and pet-friendly carpet. Look for the big yellow building on the corner of 7th and H Streets, just one block south of the Arcata Plaza, Arcata Pro Floor. We'll be right back after these super brief messages with some more excellent music here on K-Home.
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0: We'll be getting into that Artist of the Week feature, top of the hour, 10 o'clock, so much to look forward to here on the show. I'm Ira Dina, covering for DJ Toby in the AM. I hope you're having a great morning so far. Here with Chris Stapleton is up next with Mumford & Sons. Then Why I'm Grieving, the A's, Working No More Blues with Robbie Foulkes, and then Waiting in Vain, the remix with Bob Marley and the Wailers, all coming up this next set here. Okay, hon.
3: Well, here's my final serenade. Here's a gun and here's a blade. Here's a picture that I saved for too long. Here's my credit

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0: Oh, left her standing there with her dead in her hair. 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Oh, little lolly, ee, prrrr, kitty-tick-tick, prrrr. 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
1: head and laugh. But the heart in this hillbilly is busted right in half, 'cause I left her standing there with a doodaddy in her hair. But I guess she didn't care so much for me.

0: This is an older and wiser Mike Wilson, 3rd District Supervisor for Humboldt County. 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

0: Love, Darling, Waiting in Vain, the remix by Bob Marley and the Wailers, and we'll be right back after these super brief messages with just a little bit more music here in the 6 o'clock hour here on K-Hum.
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2: 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If they have a favorite song, include that also.
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2: So let's show them all that we see them, we hear them, and we appreciate just how great they are. Let's make them all K-Hum Kids. 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
0: I just finally heard aura used in a sentence the other day. I understand. I get it, kids. I get it. Speaking of kids, we're going to have our humble kids moment. Let's see, between 8 and 8:15 this morning. So much to look forward to. In the meantime, we've got Walking on Sunshine, Katrina and the Waves, and then I'll see you on the flip side after 7 o'clock with the weather report as well as morning mindfulness moment at 7:30, all coming up next year on K-Hum.

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Such a classic song. Iggy Pop with Candy. Good morning, I'm Iridina covering for DJ Toby in the AM. Hope you're having a great one so far. That was Candy by Iggy Pop opening up the 7 o'clock hour. Now we're going to get into war. Well, hopefully we're not going to get into an actual war. Just the next song is called War by Edwin Starr. And then Poor People's Store by Shiny Ribs. Domestic Error by Jesse Wells, all coming up the first set of this 7 o'clock hour. Then a little bit later, I'll have the weather report as well as the morning mindfulness moment all coming up in the 7 o'clock hour here on K-Hunt.

Steve Vallo here from CASA, and I love K-Hum. It's been an institution for me since I moved to Humboldt in 1986, and starts my day off the way I want my day started off.

0: That's domestic error. As opposed to terror, it's an error. They forgot the T, that might have been an error. By Jesse Wells, and we'll be right back after these super brief messages with some more excellent music here on K-Hum.
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0: Good morning, I'm Irie Dina, covering for DJ Toby in the AM. I hope you're having a great one so far. Can't get out of this mood. Oh, I can relate. That is by Joy Samara coming up next, and then Ray Ray with Fat Freddy's Drop, and then Miss Red, Kings of Convenience. Then right after that, I'm going to give you the weather report. Then right after the break, we're going to get into a morning mindfulness moment, and yeah, and some more music after that. So much to look forward to here on K-Hum.

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0: so pretty. Misread by the Kings of Convenience. Good morning, good morning. I'm iReading and covering for DJ Toby in the AM. I hope you're having a great one so far. It's just about that time, you guys, for the weather report. 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Today in Garberville, we're looking at a partly sunny high near 91 degrees. Calm wind becoming north-northwest around 5 miles per hour in the afternoon. Tonight it's going to be cloudy in Garberville with a low around 55 with a light north wind. Wednesday in Garberville, we're looking at a partly sunny morning and then gradually becoming sunnier in the afternoon. With a high near 83, I mean, how abundantly sunny, I guess. Calm wind becoming north-northwest around 5 to 9 miles in the afternoon. Winds could gust as high as 21 miles per hour, but that's not going to be so bad if you're down by the river and it's 83 degrees. Sounds like a perfect day for me. Down by the riverside. And then let's see, in Eureka, California today, we're looking at a mostly cloudy high near 63 degrees, calm wind becoming northwest around 5 to 7 miles per hour in the afternoon, patchy fog after 11 p.m., otherwise cloudy with a low around 50 degrees, northwest wind around 5 miles per hour becoming calm in the evening. Let's see, what else is going on around town here? In Willow Creek, we're looking at increasing clouds with a high near 93 degrees today. Calm wind becoming west-northwest 5 to 8 miles per hour in the afternoon. Tonight, we're looking at a mostly cloudy low around 53 in Willow Creek with a north-northwest wind 5 to 7 miles per hour becoming calm in the evening. On Wednesday, we're looking at a mostly sunny high near 83 in Willow Creek with a light north wind becoming west-northwest 6 to 11 miles per hour in the afternoon. Winds could gust as high as 21 miles per hour there in Willow Creek as well. Let's see, in Crescent City today, we're looking at a mostly cloudy high near 60 degrees with a calm wind becoming west around 5 miles per hour in the afternoon. Tonight in Crescent City, we're looking at patchy fog after 11 p.m., otherwise cloudy with a low around 50 degrees. A light northwest wind is going to be happening as well. Tomorrow, Wednesday, in Crescent City, we're looking at patchy fog before 8 a.m., otherwise cloudy, then gradually becoming mostly sunny with a high near 58 degrees, with a calm wind becoming northwest 5 to 7 miles per hour in the afternoon. Brookings, Oregon, today we're looking at a mostly cloudy high near 57 degrees, calm wind becoming west-northwest 5 to 7 miles per hour in the afternoon. Tonight it's going to be cloudy with a low around 51 degrees in Brookings with a west-northwest wind around 6 miles per hour becoming calm in the evening. And then Wednesday, cloudy, then gradually becoming mostly sunny with a high near 56 degrees, a calm wind becoming west-northwest 5 to 8 miles per hour in the afternoon in Brookings. Thank you again to Blue Sky Roofers for helping us make the weather report happen. We'll be right back after these super brief messages with the morning mindfulness moment up next here on KM.
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3: 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But I have an alternative that I think is going to be just right. And that is my show and the name of it. What's up, y'all? This is Goldilocks coming at you. And on Wednesday nights, I bring you amazing hip-hop from both around the world and from artists that are right here in Humboldt County. I also bring you some R&B, some reggae, some big soul selections, and it is all just right. It is so nice, and it's the perfect way to spend your Wednesday evening. So you can still have those friends over. You can play some games, but throw my show on. I'm telling you, you will enjoy yourself to the fullest. And it is sponsored by Savita Health, from 7 p.m. to 10 p.m. every Wednesday night here on K-Hum Radio Without the Rules.
4: Good morning, I'm Ivy Dina covering for DJ Toby in the AM. I hope you're having a great one so far. It's just about that time, you guys, for the morning mindfulness moment made possible today by New Life Services as well as Humboldt Area Foundation. And rather than do an actual meditation, I wanted to go over what's called the nine sacred frequencies, also known as the solfeggio frequencies. They are a set of ancient specific sound tones that are believed to deeply influence the mind, body, and spirit. Sound therapists as well as wellness practitioners utilize these tones for meditation, stress relief, and cellular healing. Like when you do like a sound bath with the crystal bowls and stuff like that, that's usually what they're doing, is hitting these particular hertz or frequencies. Like 174 hertz is the foundation tone. It's known as a natural anesthetic and it helps to relieve pain, ease tension, and relax muscles. At 285 hertz, it's associated with physical healing. It's used to restore tissues, enhance cellular regeneration, and heal wounds. 396 is known for liberating fear and guilt. It helps eliminate heavy subconscious emotions and grounds your energy. 417 facilitates change and renewal. It is believed to clear energy and undo traumatic past events. 528 is widely known as, quote-unquote, the love frequency. It is celebrated for stress reduction, bringing inner peace, and repairing DNA. 639 hertz fosters love and connection. It improves communication, tolerance, and empathy in relationships. 741, known as a detoxifying frequency, it cleanses cells of toxins, boosts the immune system, and promotes self-expression. 852 hertz is associated with awakening intuition. It helps raise energy to a cellular level and fosters spiritual awareness. At 963 hertz, it's the frequency of quote-unquote God or higher consciousness. It connects you to your higher self and activates the pineal gland. So do your research and find out how these different frequencies can perhaps change your life and change your outlook and influence your mind, body, and spirit, and help you to have some stress relief, some cellular healing, some meditation, etc., etc. It's the meditation vibration frequencies. And thank you so much again to our fantabulous sponsors for the morning mindfulness moment, New Life Services, as well as Humboldt Area Foundation. And let's get on with this music, shall we? With Funny Looking Eyes by Barefoot Jerry coming up next year on KHUN.

0: Just hang on. Sanford Rag, and we'll be right back after these super brief messages with some more excellent music here on K-Hum.
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0: We've just got a few more songs left in this 7 o'clock hour. Spies with Tori Amos and Star Daddy Longlegs. And I'll see you on the flip side after 8 o'clock with the K-Hum Kids Moment, brought to you by BMW of Humboldt Bay and Club for Fitness here on K-Hum.

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That one's called Sandwich by Blue Cheer, and now I'm hungry. Good morning, good morning. I'm Irie Dina covering for DJ Toby in the AM. Hope you're having a great morning so far. Yep, that one's called Sandwich, and now we're going to get some juice to get loose with the Left Lane Cruisers. After that, we're going to hear You Keep Coming Alive. That's Sean Rowe. After a little petite break, we're going to get into Ooh Pensai. That's Pedro Mititani. Honey with King Gizzard and the Lizard Wizard. The Dreaming by Kate Bush and The Charmer by the Toadies, all coming up the first 24 minutes of this 8 o'clock hour. And that whole time is dedicated to K-Hum Kids, brought to you by BMW of Humble Bay, as well as Club for Fitness. K-Hum Kids, why? Because K-Hum Kids are aura. You see how I use that in a sentence? I'm hip. I'm hip. I'm hip to the game.

0: Ooh, that is so pretty. You Keep Coming Alive, Sean Rowe. And we'll be right back after these super brief messages with some more excellent music here on K-Hum.
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1: Good morning. I'm iReading and covering for Toby in the AM. I hope you're having a great one so far. Ooh, Pensai is next with Pedro Mizutani, and then Honey with King Gizzard and the Lizard Wizard, and the Dreaming with Kate Bush, as well as the Charmer with the Toadies, all coming up next here on K-Hum, and it's all dedicated to K-Hum Kids. 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The youth are the way, the future, and the light.

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0: Ooh, that was a really wide range of a set. We went all the way from like Girl from Ipanema vibes in the beginning all the way to The Charmer by the Toadies. And we'll be right back after these super brief messages with some more excellent music. And that is the wrap up for KHM Kids as well, brought to you by BMW of Humboldt Bay as well as Club for Fitness. Because KHM Kids are everything and summer's just around the corner, guys. We'll be right back.
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0: Good morning, I'm Irene Dina covering for DJ Toby in the AM. Next up, we've got Tropical Sweet Sao Paulo with, Pony Hoax. And then When I Paint My Masterpiece, that's live with Jerry Garcia and John Karen

0: Chuck Rogers. This is the Loco News Minute, sponsored by Arcata Pro Floor, Humboldt Waste Management Authority, Pacific Paradise, and Bell Star. Here's what's happening. Last chance grade. Caltrans has completed the environmental impact report for the tunnel bypass along Highway 101 south of Crescent City that will move the highway away from unstable landslide zones. There's still final design, permitting, right-of-way, technical studies, and construction planning, but Caltrans hopes that work on the project will get started in 2031. License plate readers. Amid concerns over the use and potential misuse of automated license plate reading cameras, the Humboldt County Board of Supervisors this week will review the county's contract with the company that provides the surveillance cameras. Humboldt County currently operates 7 permanently mounted cameras and 2 mobile devices. The board meets Tuesday morning at 9 a.m. More at LostCoastOutpost.com.
1: The Badawat Wiyot in the ancestral Mad River Valley lived on active floodplains with seismically active watersheds for many thousands of years. These ancestors were always engaged in natural hazard mitigation. The ancestral Wiyot may simply have thought of risk assessment and hazard planning as exercising common sense, while modern-day Wiyot operate within a much more complex regulatory environment. Today, the Blue Lake Rancheria builds on those ancient practices with the same goal, to reduce damage and the loss of life resulting from disasters. When emergencies happen, preparation makes the difference. The Blue Lake Rancheria Office of Emergency Services offers many free, hands-on training opportunities for anyone in the community with no experience needed. 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Our community is strongest when we're ready together. 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
4: Good morning. I'm Irene, covering for DJ Toby in the AM. 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

she wants a succulent for Valentine, you guys. It's the Buttering Trio. How cute are they? Oh my goodness. Well, you guys, it's just about that time for the Good Time Guide. 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And what do? But I go to LostCoastOutpost.com/lowdown, lovingly and locally known as the Local Lowdown. And I look to see what could possibly be going on around town tonight. For instance, the neighborhood kids and the indigenous cats are playing at the Arcata Playhouse tonight from 7 to 10 p.m. San Diego based hip hop group known for their high energy performances, powerful lyricism. I can talk. And revolutionary messaging that moves both the crowd and the culture. Skeleton Crew with Jay Lane, Rob Baracco, Barry Sless, and Stephen Inglis and Pete Sears at Humbrews. Reimagined Grateful Dead favorites and expansive improvisations weaving traditional Hawaiian influences with psychedelic Americana. Adorni fitness classes are happening today from 9 a.m. to 7 p.m. Humboldt Cribbage Club is happening. Opera Alley Cats is happening tonight. At the Speakeasy from 7 to 10 p.m. Twerk and Sip is happening at Redwood Rocks tonight from 7:30 to 9 p.m. There's karaoke at the Sherry Heights Casino at 8 p.m. tonight. So much more is going on around town, and all you have to do is look up LostCoastOutpost.com/lowdown. You can pick any day, go into the future and see what's happening. For instance, this Saturday, it's Arts Alive, and we'll be having the grand reopening of Living Doll Vintage at 329 E Street, E for Elegant. At the corner of 4th, if you can come down, the ribbon cutting will be at 6, fashion show at 7, and a little tease for the Duchess Burlesque show at 8 o'clock, Rabid Rococo at the Basement for Saturday, June 20th with Duchess Burlesque Presents, and I'll be emceeing that, so if you want to come see me in my cute little costume, and all the crew in their gorgeous costumes they spent so much time on, and it's such a professional, beautiful show, come on down for Rabid Rococo on June 20th. Also, what else is happening around town on Friday, June 5th? There's Burks and the Jerks Ultra Mafic Imperial Destructo at the Shanty. Eureka Friday Night Markets is going to happen on Friday, featuring the best of Humboldt, showcasing local makers, food vendors, performance artists, live music, and more. The Humboldt Crabs are going to be playing the South Bay Storm on Friday. The Music Man's playing at Ferndale Rep. 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Dirty Cello is going to be playing at Humbrews on Friday. What else is going on Friday? So just go ahead and look up LostCoastOutpost.com/lowdown for more information. Thank you so much again to our fantabulous sponsors for making the Good Time Guide possible. Eureka Natural Foods, Eco Groovy Deals, and Plaza. Thank you so much again, you guys, for helping us make it happen. Let's get on with this music now, shall we?

0: broke my own, Shannon Shaw. We'll be right back after these super brief messages with some more excellent music here on K-Hum.
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0: Good morning, I'm Ira Dina covering for DJ Toby in the AM. Don't Let Me Down Again by Buckingham Nicks. And then, Lil Vesta by Caitlin Rose. Could It Be I'm Falling in Love, The Spinners, and Tale of My Lost Love, La Luz, all coming up this next set here on K-Home.

0: Tale of My Lost Love by La Luz. Oh, it's so pretty. We'll be right back after these super brief messages with some more excellent music here on K-Hum.
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3: Are you, buddy?
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4: Sarah posted to Humboldt Paws Cause. 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
5: Hey, I think I saw your dog. Yeah, down at community

0: That one's called Soulless Friends. That is Peter Cat Recording Company. And we'll be right back after these super brief messages with some more excellent music here on K-Hum.
1: The Badawat Wiyot in the ancestral Mad River Valley lived on active floodplains with seismically active watersheds for many thousands of years. These ancestors were always engaged in natural hazard mitigation. The ancestral Wiyot may simply have thought of risk assessment and hazard planning as exercising common sense, while modern-day Wiyot operate within a much more complex regulatory environment. Today, the Blue Lake Rancheria builds on those ancient practices with the same goal, to reduce damage and the loss of life resulting from disasters. When emergencies happen, preparation makes the difference. The Blue Lake Rancheria Office of Emergency Services offers many free, hands-on training opportunities for anyone in the community with no experience needed. 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
0: We've just got two more songs in this 9 o'clock hour. We've got Tree of Love, The Nude Party. Oh, it's that kind of party. And then Long Way Home by Tom Waits. Oh, if we have time, we're going to get into 3WW with Alt-J as well. And then I'll see you on the flip side after 10 o'clock here with the Artist of the Week here on K-Hum.

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KHUM is and always will be radio without the rules. Good morning, I'm Irina covering for DJ Toby in the AM. Hope you're having a great one so far. It is election day today, so if you want to get out there and vote, vote early and often, as I always say. I'm just kidding. Anyways, just vote once. Otherwise, if you vote twice, it will, I think, go cancel your other vote out. Anywho, I digress. It is 10 o'clock top of the hour, and you know what that means, you guys. It must be time for the Artist of the Week, and it is brought to you by Moonrise Herbs, Eureka Floor Carpet One, and Coldwell Banker Sellers Realty. Thank you so much for helping us make it happen. And our Artist of the Week is Night Parrots, and I chose Before the Evening Turns, If Only I Had Met You, and When the Coast is Clear. And I'm going to play a song first, and then I'm going to do a little bit of a bio after the first song. Let's get into this music now, shall we? With the Night Parrots here on KHUM.

That one's called Before the Evening Turns by the Night Parrots. That is our artist of the week. Again, thank you so much to our sponsors for helping us make it happen. Moonrise Herbs, Eureka Floor Carpet One, as well as Coldwell Banker Sellers Realty. Really appreciate the love and support. The Night Parrots are an Australian musical duo and ongoing songwriting project formed in September of 2023 by Melbourne-based musicians Marcel Borak and Dan Warner. The project unites two longtime collaborators. Borak previously produced the final three of Warner's solo albums, leading to an organic fusion of their musical styles before formalizing their collaboration. The Night Parrots serve as a vehicle to release original material under a single banner. Both artists continue to work across separate musical projects in the Australian scene. They have a steady output of single and album releases, notably featuring tracks like Velveteen and Timothy. So with no further ado, here's the Night Parrots with If Only I Had Met You here on K-Home.

0: When the coast is clear, the night parrots. I was thinking it's very cinematic, the music. I could see it, or I could hear it, like in the back of like an episodic like television series or something like that. Like all three of those songs. Thank you again to our fantabulous sponsors for helping us make the Artist of the Week happen. Really appreciate all that love and support. Moonrise Herbs, Eureka Floor Carpet One, as well as Coldwell Banker Sellers Realty. And we'll be right back after these super brief messages with some more excellent music here on KHOM.
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3: Good morning, I'm Irie Dina, covering for DJ Toby in the AM. Here we go again with Ray Charles and Nora Jones. And then Good Day for a Good Day, that's Michael Fronte with Spearhead. An American Dream by Ray Zaragoza is going to wrap up this next set here on K-Hum.
4: Why is everybody in the world seem so divided? 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Who decided?

And I hope you realize when you look into another person's eyes, you know today would be a very good day just to have a good day. 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With a little more love and a little more laughter, a little more good vibes, less disaster. 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

0: Indeed. Change is a choice. It could start with me and you. It's the American dream. Ray Zaragoza. Go out and vote today, guys. That's how we can make change in our own individual way, right? And we'll be right back after these super brief messages with some more excellent music here on KHOM.
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3: Hey, kids, have I ever told you about KHOM Kids?
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3: They are arguably our most important citizens.
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3: Yes, exactly like you, honey, and I want to shout them all out on the radio.
5: I want to be shout out.
3: And I totally will. All you have to do is email me their first name, the school they're on their way to, and the best time to be heard.
5: Well, if she's going to be shout out, I should also.
3: Of course, I will shout you out too, brother, I promise. If they have a favorite song, include that also.
5: Bro, what about me?
3: Well, I'll shout you out too, babe, but I'm not bro, I'm dad.
5: Okay, bro.
3: So let's show them all that we see them, we hear them, and we appreciate just how great they are. Let's make them all KHOM Kids. All you have to do is email me, Toby, T-O-B-Y, at khum.com, and I'll take care of the rest, because KHOM Kids are...
4: Awesome! Important! Seen! Aura!
3: Yeah, all of that, I think. KHOM Kids is brought to you by the Club for Fitness and BMW of Humboldt Bay.
0: Good morning, I'm Irie Dina, covering for DJ Toby in the AM. Thought I Lost You by Hermit Crab is up next, then Lie to Me, The Jaws of Brooklyn, Scenic Route, Jerry Paper, and Don't Send Me, The Yogo Man, Burning Van, all coming up this next set here on KHOM.

life.

0: 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And we'll be right back after these super brief messages with some more excellent music here on K-Hum.
1: The Badawat Wiyot in the ancestral Mad River Valley lived on active floodplains with seismically active watersheds for many thousands of years. These ancestors were always engaged in natural hazard mitigation. The ancestral Wiyot may simply have thought of risk assessment and hazard planning as exercising common sense, while modern-day Wiyot operate within a much more complex regulatory environment. Today, the Blue Lake Rancheria builds on those ancient practices with the same goal, to reduce damage and the loss of life resulting from disasters. When emergencies happen, preparation makes the difference. 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
0: We've just got a few more songs left in this 10 o'clock hour. All Day Music by War, Whiskey by Kenny Knight, and then Bell Bottom Trousers by the Jack Hilton Orchestra. If we have time, we'll get into Empty Heart with Grace Potter and the Nocturnals. And then I'll see you on the flip side after 11 o'clock here on K-Hum.
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I want to be your girlfriend, Ezra Furman. Good morning, good morning. I'm Irie Dina covering for DJ Toby in the AM. Hope you're having a great morning so far. Next up, we've got Famous Phone Figure by the A La Las, and then Lucy, It's the PG-13 clean version, so don't worry, by Mountjoy, all coming up this first set of the 11 o'clock hour. After a petite break, we're going to get into Never Meant by American Football, You Slipped Away, Andy Schauf, Sandy Face by the Aquabats, and Yesterday's Price by Cautious Clay. Yesterday's Price is not today's price, everybody. And then Future Soul by Tedeschi Trucks Band, all coming up the first 26 minutes of this 11 o'clock hour here on K-Home.

0: is he? The clean version. I don't know why that's so funny to me. PG clean. PG-13 clean. We'll be right back after these super brief messages with some more excellent music here on K-Home.
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3: Wednesdays. 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But I have an alternative that I think is going to be just right. And that is my show and the name of it. What's up, y'all? This is Goldilocks coming at you. And on Wednesday nights, I bring you amazing hip-hop from both around the world and from artists that are right here in Humboldt County. I also bring you some R&B, some reggae, some big soul selections, and it is all just right. It is so nice, and it's the perfect way to spend your Wednesday evening. So, you can still have those friends over, you can play some games, but throw my show on. I'm telling you, you will enjoy yourself to the fullest. And it is sponsored by Civita Health, from 7 p.m. to 10 p.m. every Wednesday night, here on K-Home, radio without the rules.
0: Good morning, I'm iRadina, covering for DJ Toby in the AM. Never Meant by American Football is up next, then You Slipped Away by Andy Schauf, Sandy Face by the Aquabats, and Yesterday's Price by Cautious Clay, and then also Future Soul by Tedeschi Trucks Band, all coming up this next set here on K-Home.

0: Future's got soul, baby. Future's soul, Tedeschi Trucks Band. And we'll be right back after these super brief messages with some more excellent music here on K-Home.
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this next set of music we're going to get into. You've Got a Woman with Natalie Bergman Beck, and then let's see, Long Distance Runaround, the Red House Painters, Dustin Hoffman by Goose, and Best for You and Me, Gelato Negro, all coming up this next set here on K-Hum.

0: best for you and me, Gelato Negro. We'll be right back after these super brief messages with some more excellent music here on K-Hum.
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0: 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I'm Chaz Lewis. 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
1: Well, it's come to that least favorite time of the show for me, where I have to bid my adieu, say my fond farewells until the next time. Next up, we're going to listen to James Bay by Lloyd Chicho. God bless you. And then One Too Many Mornings by Johnny Cash with the Abbott Brothers. And then I'm going to pass the controls over to the ever so capable Jordan in the afternoon here on K-Hum. And until next time, everybody, take care of yourselves and take care of one another. I'm Irie Dina signing off. Thank you so much for having me in your morning. I really appreciate all the love and support. See you next time. Bye.

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I'm Jordan. 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That is at 1:30. We'll give shuffle to the music that has been submitted. Pick one at random. If there's a story behind the song, give me that too. I'd love to share your stories, or feel free to shout out a friend if there's a birthday or something special going on. Also, 3 o'clock, we got to run down the list of community events and activities because there's so much to do in Humboldt, and you can check it all out over at the Lowdown on the Lost Coast Outpost. But we'll get on into the details in the top few events that are going to be going on today, tomorrow, and throughout the rest of the week that you might want to get out and go and see. It's going to be coming up at 3. 3:30 is our Artist of the Week. We have Night Parrots, an Australian band that is incommunicado with us back and forth as we're trying to get an interview lined up to bring you some of the behind the scenes of the music that gets made and where and why and all of the great stories behind creatives in across the world. I love being able to reach out to bands that are not local and get their take on why they do what they do, because it's a pretty small world out there and we're all connected some way or another. So you learn something from the others that are making music halfway across the world, and we just need to make sure that we line up our calendars correctly. You know, 3 p.m. our time on Tuesday is 8 a.m. their time on Wednesday. Dude, it's already Tuesday. I'm tired. Let's get into the music.

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0: You're listening to K-Hum. That was just a little sneak run of locals for you. We had Absinthe Quartet's Automaton and Breathe by Object Heavy and Rashaan Ahmad. Now, your Tuesday afternoon weather forecast coming on in here, brought to you by Cutting Edge Tree Service, serving the coast and inland communities from Brookings down to Garberville and up in Brookings. It has been a cloudy morning, sitting around 52, topping out today at 58, little sun breaking on through in the afternoon. Let's see. You can expect cloudy skies going to be going on around this evening, though. They'll roll on back in, drop back down to 50. A few low clouds. In Crescent City, though, it's 53 and mostly cloudy. High today is 58. This afternoon looks partly cloudy, and then down to about 52 again in the evening. In Ferndale, it's partly sunny, 56, heading for a high of 58 today, and a low of 49 tonight. While inland, meanwhile, heat is doing the thing. Willow Creek's already at 80, mostly sunny, climbing to about 85 today, then cooling to about 54 tonight. And down in Garberville, it's sunny and 81, high of 82 today. You're basically there. And then dropping down to about 49 later on tonight. That is the forecast. 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Thanks for dialing it in. And we'll take a quick break. And rounding the corner, we're going to hop on into some locals only coming on up.
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1: All righty, Humboldt. It is time for locals only here on KHUM. This is Jordan in the afternoon. And right up at the top of our feature, I want to say big thank you to Brothers That Just Do Gutters, Humboldt Herbals, Mind's Eye Manufactory, and Eureka Floor Carpet, one for sponsoring locals only and keeping locals right here on the air. Super important. You all matter a lot to me. Thank you for what you are doing and how you contribute. We've got a great little run here today. A jammy, curious, what is this and why do I love it kind of set. And we're starting off with Brian Swizzlow's Mystery Lounge. The Mystery Lounge opening number they did at the basement back in early April. And we've got something coming from Chad Fish, rolling it right on into the Magnificent Sanctuary Band's Mystery Train on the way. And real quick, the locals only scene is growing stronger with every submission. 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And if you want to trade info, send over SoundCloud, Bandcamp links, MP3s, whatever you got, I'm into it. And I love bringing local music to local radio. All right, let's get on into it. 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

0: That is the magnificent Sanctuary Band. Before that, some Chad Fish and Brian Swislow's Mystery Lounge. That is your locals only set for the afternoon. If you have your own music you want to hear on the air and you're a local, or you want to, you've already sent it over and you're waiting on a reply from me, I totally see you. I really appreciate you. 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Whatever you got. There are some fun things on the horizon. 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
0: Sarah posted to Humboldt Paws Cause. Within minutes, her neighbors started looking, checking backyards, pulling ring footage, keeping an eye out on their dog walks.
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3: 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I thought I lost you forever.
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1: So here's George Harrison's While My Guitar Gently Weeps.

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But I know deep down in my heart, love ain't the same.

0: You're listening to K-Home. That is Miss Lauryn Hill. Doo-wop that thing. We had Who's That by Brother Wallace hopping on into a break, round of the corner on into some Kurt Vile, Michael Franti and Spearhead, and G-Love and Special Sauce on the way.
1: 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If you're 50 or better, I've got some good news. We heard you and Nifty 50 just got even better. We've updated the rules so you're only competing against players in your own tier, which means even competition and even more chances to win. 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

Alrighty. That is Six White Horses by Don Haupt. We had G-Love and Special Sauce and Michael Franti and Spearhead in the mix for this last set. And we're hopping on into a break, almost to Junk Drawer, which is a daily feature of randomly selected music submitted by listeners like you at khum.com. Under the Features tab, click Junk Drawer. 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You can also use an accessible voting machine, register and vote the same day, and get election materials in multiple languages all the way up until 8 o'clock tonight. 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
2: 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If they have a favorite song, include that also.
4: Bro, what about me?
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2: So let's show them all that we see them, we hear them, and we appreciate just how great they are. 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
3: Awesome! Important!
4: Seen!
5: Aura!
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6: Alrighty, Humboldt, let's dig on into the junk drawer. This is where you get to steer the ship for a minute, sending me the songs that don't fit in anywhere else, your guilty pleasures, earworms, strange songs, deep cuts, left turns. And if there's a story attached, even a tiny dedication, an anniversary, a memory, this track got me through moment, even better. I'm always into the context. And if you've got a submission, drop it anytime, khum.com, features tab, junk drawer. I'll put it right on into the pile and pull it from the stack when the moment's right. Today's submission comes from an anonymous listener, and they sent in a track that feels like a mood. They said, it brings back the feeling of living on the coast with the fog rolling in on a day off. And honestly, that is a perfect vibe to close my eyes and imagine here, sitting here on this Tuesday. This is Fishbone with Sunless Saturday. Let's get on into it.

0: Robert Finley's Medicine Woman. You're listening to K-Hum. This is Jordan in the Afternoon. Let's take a pause for the cause, the Humboldt Pause Cause, brought to you by Fin and Feather Pet Shop and Myrtle Ave Veterinary Hospital, the go-to spot for lost and found pets getting reunited with their people here in Humboldt County. And it's sponsored by local businesses and supported by the community, by folks like you making the reports, doing the good work, looking out for our furry friends, our furry, feathered, and sometimes scaly friends and hoofed friends. Cloven hoofed. I don't even know what I'm saying. Never mind. Let's get into the reports. First up, a found dog in Eureka. Black, short-haired, with a white chest and white markings on the toes. No collar, tail undocked. They think it's a male, though they're not totally sure. This dog was spotted late last night, around 2:30 in the morning, crossing Harris Street towards H Street, and seemed responsive to people. But more intrigued than anything, if it sounds like your dog, contact Audrey Shelton. There is a phone number and email available. Also found a black and white border collie out in Elk River near Torgerson Road. Friendly, well-groomed, well-behaved, has a collar, but no license or ID. If you're missing a border collie, contact Sue. Phone number available there at thehumbledpawscause.com. And we've got a lost cat, Starry, gray, long hair, small notes of blonde and white, smaller and a bit skinny, and was lost near California Street in Eureka after a window screen was found broken while the family was away. Starry is a house cat, unfamiliar to the area, does not know their name. So if you see a gray long-haired cat in the neighborhood, please reach out, contact Sarah. There's a phone number and email. And that is the Humboldt Pause Cause, brought to you by Fin and Feather Pet Shop and Myrtle Ave Veterinary Hospital, and supported by you, the community, helping get these critters back home.
1: The Badawat-Wiat in the ancestral Mad River Valley lived on active floodplains with seismically active watersheds for many thousands of years. These ancestors were always engaged in natural hazard mitigation. The ancestral Wiat may simply have thought of risk assessment and hazard planning as exercising common sense, while modern-day Wiat operate within a much more complex regulatory environment. Today, the Blue Lake Rancheria builds on those ancient practices with the same goal, to reduce damage and the loss of life resulting from disasters. When emergencies happen, preparation makes the difference. 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

0: listening to K-Hum. This is Cosmic Guilt with their song Cautious Lovers. 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
4: 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And that is my show and the name of it. What's up, y'all? This is Goldilocks coming at you. And on Wednesday nights, I bring you amazing hip-hop from both around the world and from artists that are right here in Humboldt County. I also bring you some R&B, some reggae, some big soul selections, and it is all just right. It is so nice, and it's the perfect way to spend your Wednesday evening. So, you can still have those friends over, you can play some games, but throw my show on. I'm telling you, you will enjoy yourself to the fullest. And it is sponsored by Savita Health, from 7 p.m. to 10 p.m. every Wednesday night here on K-Hum Radio Without the Rules.

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0: Hi, this is Julie from the Mattole Valley Resource Center. When I drive over the Wildcat out to Petrolia, I listen to K-Hum.
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End of the week, gateway to the weekend, and the longtime home of the South Side here on K-Hop. 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I'm Chaz Lewis. 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

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It is 3 o'clock. You're listening to Jordan in the Afternoon. We're jumping into a fresh week of the Good Time Guide. 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So lock in, get ready. If you got something you want to know more about, get the lowdown over at thelostcoastoutpost.com. It's Tuesday. Today, you have a bunch of things going on. It's Election Day, numero uno. You also have the Speakeasy Opera Alley Cats, long-running Old Town Jazz group, going to be performing today for free at the Speakeasy in Eureka. Also at 7 at the Arcata Playhouse tonight, the Neighborhood Kids and the Indigenous Cats. Now, that is a San Diego-based hip-hop group. They're going to be supported by NAC One, and the group itself is finishing off a winning Best New Artist and Best Hip-Hop Artist Awards in 2025 from San Diego's Music Awards. This is a group that's now hitting the road touring in support of their new album, which released in April, and it's called The Voice of the Revolution. Check them on out. Really sounds like an interesting group and act at Arcata Playhouse tonight at 7. Also tonight at Humbrews is Skeleton Crew, which is a crew that is reimagining Grateful Dead favorites, expansive improvisation. They got Hawaiian influences fused with some psychedelic Americana. All brought to you by Jay Lane, Rob Baracco, Barry Sless, Stephen Ingalls, and Pete Sears. 8:30 tonight at Humbrews. Now, what else we got on the list? Jumping to Wednesday, looks like Sci-Fi Night at the ATL is going to be Repo Man. You got the local cider bar bringing Triple Wide to the stage for some free outdoor patio rock at 7 o'clock on Wednesday. The Arcata Ballpark on Wednesday has Humboldt Crabs versus the Humboldt Eagles. It's then leading all the way up to Blue Lake, where you have in the Wave Lounge the Open Blues Jam on Wednesday nights that's hosted by the Mojo Rockers. And up in the Lager Bar just across the way, if you're going to raise your voice, that's where Treat Yourself Entertainment's bringing karaoke, weekly karaoke to the Lager Bar from 8 to 11. Now, Thursday has Fatsy Klein's Parlor Lounge bringing the Flying Ohms, a vocal string and vocal and string duo, bringing Mozart and Morrissey, everything else in between, to the stage for free. 5:30 at the pub, the Creamery, it's Oyster Fest kickoff party with DJs, Oysters by North Bay, Shellfish, raffle prizes, a whole bunch of great stuff going on. The Outer Space on Thursday has a shoegaze band on their first West Coast tour based out of Philly that are here for a performance. It's called the band is called Cigarettes for Breakfast. The supporting local acts that are going to be there with them on stage is Lady in Waiting and Public Diary. You also have Captain's Quarters on Thursday with a local solo acoustic act named Phoenix. And Americana, blues, folk, country is the vibe. It's going to be a free show. Septentrio Winery on Thursday has a reason to listen. This is the June Poetry Show, Humboldt's long-running live poetry event. Open mic signups at 6:30. Music by DJ Goldilocks. Right on, dude. Live art by Dre Meza. 7:30 at the Siren Song on Thursday is Siren Song open mic. You have Miniplex at Richard's Goat Tavern on Thursday bringing Pride kickoff karaoke party, supportive vibes, a whole bunch of music, and two drink minimum. Does look like on Thursday you also have at the Shanty a band called, or maybe the event. The event is called Sucks. It's with, or maybe that's the local band. I'm not sure. There's a Heaven's Taint and Clean Girl and the Dirty Dishes are certainly local bands we know of, but Sucks might be the headlining act. So Swan Room Show, it's S-U-X. I'm not describing. They named themselves. Come on, folks. Let's go with Friday. Friday is Clark Plaza Eureka Murals audio tour launch. This was an interesting one. You can pick up a program before your Friday night market experience and explore the new murals with an audio tour in downtown Eureka. This is going to be kind of neat, right? Of course, Eureka Friday Night Markets with makers, food, performers, live music, all the fun stuff on Friday night at 5:30. And then ATL has Mulholland Drive right on. Get some Lynch into the mix. That is 25th anniversary on Friday at 6. At the ballpark on Friday, you got Humboldt Crabs versus South Bay Storm. The old Riverwood in Phillipsville's got the Honky Tonk Friday with the Cowtown Sound and Daniel Nickerson. It's at 7:30. 7:30 at the Ferndale Repertory Theater, you got The Music Man running May 29th through June 28th. 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
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Humbrews has Dirty Cello on Friday night. Dirty Cello with Rebecca Roudman coming back into town. You got funky, electric, occasionally classical music, all for the price of 25 or 20 at 25 at the door or 20 online in advance. Now, the Shanty on Friday night has Burke and the Jerks with Ultra Mafic and Imperial Destructo. That's a new cover midnight show. You also have on Saturday, this is going to be the 6th, Humboldt County Animal Shelter's Free Pet Adoption Day. 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How incredible is that? You got Mad River Brewery Tasting Room on Saturday, bringing Buddy Reed and the Rip It Ups to the Raw Old School Stage. Blues, food, some fantastic stuff going on Saturday. 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Lisa, it's going to be a good time. You got 6 o'clock on Friday, Saturday, Eureka Arts Alive, which is the monthly Old Town Art Makers performances thing. So your Friday night market followed by your Arts Alive this weekend. And the Siren Song Tavern's got the post Arts Alive show with Missing Pieces and Wild Abandon at 8 o'clock on Saturday night. Also, you have the Wild Hair Tavern at 8 o'clock with the Joe Marchinek Band. It's genre-defying. They go through blues, funk, jazz, Grateful Dead, psychedelic, all of it. It's going to be a great time. And Humbrews on Saturday night at 8:30 has Family Mystic and Blue Egyptian. Funky, reggae, bluegrass, electronic, all of it's going to be awesome. That is definitely worth checking on out. That's your good time guide. Thank you again to the sponsors, Eureka Natural Foods, Coldwell, Banker Sellers Realty, Eco Groovy Deals, and Plaza. 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

0: One time I was listening to K-Hum and they played one of my songs. That was cool.
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0: are listening to KHEM. This is Jordan in the afternoon, halfway through 3 o'clock. We've got to go ahead and take a pause for the cause brought to us by Fin and Feather Pet Shop and Myrtle Ave Veterinary Hospital. It's the Humboldt Paws Cause. So let's jump on in and see what we can do to help get these furry, feathered, and sometimes scaly friends on back home. We got a found dog in Eureka. Black dog, short hair with white markings on the chest and toes, no collar, tails not docked, and they believe that it's male, but they're not 100% sure. Was seen around 2 in the morning close to Harris Street, headed toward H. And Audrey is the contact. There's a phone number and an email just in case anybody is recognizing the dog. Found dog in Elk River in Eureka. Black and white border collie. Friendly, well-groomed, and well-behaved, wearing a collar without a license. Looks like they were found near Torgerson Road. If you're missing a border collie, call Sue. Phone number available at the Paws Cause website. You also have in Eureka Starry, a lost cat, gray long hair with small hints of blonde and white. And on the skinnier side, lost around California Street. And after a broken window screen was found while the family was away. Oh no, Starry is a house cat, unfamiliar to the area, does not respond to their name. So if you see a gray long hair cat in that neighborhood, just reach out to Sarah. There's a phone number and an email. And that is your Paws Cause for the moment, brought to you by Fin and Feather Pet Shop and Myrtle Ave Veterinary Hospital. We're heading around the corner, coming on back to some night parrots. Our artist of the week.
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3: The Humboldt Paws Cause is brought to you by Finn and Feather Pet Shop and Myrtle Ave Veterinary Hospital. Alrighty, alrighty. I just barely got off the phone with Dan Warner, our artist of the week. He called in from Melbourne, Australia, and man, am I excited for the interview for tomorrow? We had a great conversation, some really good music, really great guy, and I wanted to give you a taste of their music here for this Tuesday. Tomorrow I'm going to be airing this interview, but the artist of the week is this opportunity we get to really dive deep on artists that are new to the station, artists that we love, artists that we want to know more about. And the Night Parrots are the artists of the week. We got their info sent over directly to us from Melbourne, and Sabina K-Slug shot me an email saying, hey, I think these guys might fit really well for K-Slug or K-Hum. And I called I immediately listened to the music and called it. I was like, this is great stuff. I want to get in touch with them. Especially artists that are international that reach out directly. It is such a small world, even though it seems so big. Really, I encourage you to check out the Night Parrots, check out Dan's work, Marcel, his collabed partner, and check it on out well ahead of tomorrow's interview, just to get a good glimpse of their music. Tomorrow we'll be airing the interview itself, but this is just going to be a couple of songs, Pearly Gates and Timothy, to kick us off while I hop on over and start editing on this interview right away. But this is brought to you by Moonrise Herbs, Eureka Floor Carpet One, and Coldwell Banker Sellers Realty. And just so if you're tuning in for the first time for the Artist of the Week this week, I'll give you a little background just so you know who we're talking about. The Night Parrots is a Melbourne-based songwriting project around two musicians who are solo artists in their own right and started collaborating in 2023. Marcel Borak, composer, producer, multi-instrumentalist, he does the cover art for the albums. It's very, very much one of those DIY ethos. You do it yourself and you work in collaboration. And Dan Warner is the lyricist and lead vocalist, and they've collabed on this. They decided that their project is not just going to be individual singles, but a series of these singles rather than an album, and under a banner that consolidates their collaboration. That's what the Night Parrots is. And the part of their backstory that's very interesting is how, even though this is kind of a new version or a new era for them as collaborators, it isn't the beginning of their collaboration. In fact, I believe it was Marcel who had been deeply involved in Dan's work as the producer of Dan's work prior to their collaboration as singer, songwriter, and then multi-instrumentalist and producer. So Marcel with Tim Harvey produced the final three of his Dan's solo albums. So there's a lot of music individually from each of these artists. But there's also their collaborated materials that they release once a week in a singles series under the banner Fledgling Wednesday. And if you know what that is, well, you already know. If not, listen in for the conversation tomorrow.

explain it all then and there. But there's a bunch of other things that they do that are related around Dan and Marcel's journeys as releasing music and musicians in so many different formats and projects alongside of the Night Parrots, including something called the Telecaster Diaries, the Mini Bikes series, the Warner Brothers, and Dan and Al. And you're going to want to check it on out at their website, but you've got to make sure that you put in the .au. So this is Dan Warner, DanWarner.com.au, Australia-based, and you can find them on Bandcamp as the Night Parrots. They also have a Facebook page for you to follow what's going on, but give you a little taste of what they sound like right here on K-Hum for your Artist of the Week. This is the Night Parrots, Pearly Gates, and Timothy.

0: There you have it. That is The Night Parrots, Timothy and Pearly Gates, Artist of the Week, sponsored by Moonrise Herbs, Eureka Floor Carpet One, and Coldwell Banker Sellers Realty. And heads up, our interview with Dan Warner airs tomorrow. It's right around the corner. They make really good music. And just genuinely, two great dudes doing it kind of the humble way, honestly, writing the songs, making the records, showing up, making them singles, figuring out new ways to distribute their music and collaborate across distances. And if you're a local musician, I think you're going to really like the story and the closeness. Tune in for tomorrow, the Artist of the Week, 3:30. It's a really great conversation. I think you'll hear a story that feels familiar, even if it's from the other side of the world. So if you wanted to dig in right now, you can also go over to danwarner.com.au or check out thenightparrots.bandcamp.com. And hear me out, you could do both. Both is good. More music's on the way. 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

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You're tuned to K-Hum. 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

0: I might not have cared. My head won't move.
1: And that is the Velvet Underground, Lady Godiva's Operation. We had the Smiths, How Soon Is Now, Blue Monday by New Order, and Train in Vain by The Clash at the top of the hour. 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

0: Cause I'm a full-grown man, and I'm not afraid to.
1: And that is Beck. Beck's Deborah. Before that, we had some Ween. We had some Beastie Boys, Franz Ferdinand. Right now, jumping on into the weather forecast. It's about 4:30, and today is Tuesday. 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We have got a mostly cloudy sky up in Brookings. It's 56. Going to be dropping down to 50 this evening. Also mostly cloudy in Crescent City. 55, dropping down to 52. Ferndale's cloudier already, and it's going to be 49 tonight as the low. Currently 55 as well, same as Crescent City. But on the inland side, much warmer. You're looking at 85 and 89 in Willow Creek and Garberville, respectively. Partly sunny in Willow Creek, sunny skies in Garberville, both dropping down to a low of about 50. Low 50s for tonight. That's going to be your weather forecast. 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
3: Hey kids, have I ever told you about K-Hum Kids?
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5: Bro, what about me?
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3: So let's show them all that we see them, we hear them, and we appreciate just how great they are. Let's make them all K-Hum Kids. 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
3: Yeah, all of that, I think. K-Hum Kids is brought to you by the Club for Fitness and BMW of Humboldt Bay.